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0: Huntsville, WEUZ Minor Hill. 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

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We up.

0: are your thoughts on interracial dating, and have you ever dated outside of your race?
1: So I dated this white guy, mm-hmm. okay, and we had been knowing each other for 20-something years, and the opportunity for us to get together, it arrived. They are way too freaky, and I'm a freak. If you can ever out-freak me, you're doing too much.
2: So I met the white chick. When I went over to her house, she had a house. It was like it was a mess. So she had cats and stuff everywhere. But when it was time to do what it would do, I threw up. I couldn't do it.
3: Oh, you allergic to white people. Thank you for your call.
2: Yeah.
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Hey, what's up? This your boy Big Jock, Mr. Big Worm. When I'm sliding on that slab, I listen to my boy DJ 808 on 103.1. We are.

0: What are your thoughts on interracial dating, and have you ever dated outside of your race?
1: So I dated this white guy, okay, and we had been knowing each other for 20-something years, and the opportunity for us to get together, it arrived. They are way too freaky, and I'm a freak. If you can ever out-freak me, you're doing too much.
2: So I met the white chick. When I went over to her house, she had a house. It was like it was a mess. 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But when it was time to do what it would do, I threw up. I couldn't do it.
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2: Yes.
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4: 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I ain't even like that. Ain't her mama white?

0: are your thoughts on interracial dating, and have you ever dated outside of your race?
1: So I dated this white guy, mm-hmm. okay, and we had been knowing each other for 20-something years, and the opportunity for us to get together, it arrived. They are way too freaky, and I'm a freak. If you can ever out-freak me, you're doing too much.
2: So I met the white chick. When I went over to her house, she had a house. It was like it was a mess. So she had cats and stuff everywhere. But when it was time to do what it'll do, I threw up. I couldn't do it.
3: Oh, you're allergic to white people. 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
2: Yes.
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0: your thoughts on interracial dating, and have you ever dated outside of your race?
1: So I dated this white guy, mm-hmm. okay, and we had been knowing each other for 20-something years, and the opportunity for us to get together, it arrived. They are way too freaky, and I'm a freak. If you can ever out-freak me, you're doing too much.
2: So I met the white chick. When I went over to her house, it was like it was a mess. So she had cats and stuff everywhere. But when it was time to do what it'll do, I threw up. I couldn't do it.
3: Oh, you're allergic to white people. 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
2: Yes.
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0: thoughts on interracial dating, and have you ever dated outside of your race?
1: So I dated this white guy, mm-hmm. okay, and we had been knowing each other for 20-something years, and the opportunity for us to get together, it arrived. They are way too freaky, and I'm a freak. If you can ever out-freak me, you're doing too much.
2: So I met the white chick. When I went over to her house, she had a house. It was like it was a mess. So she had cats and stuff everywhere. But when it was time to do what it would do, I threw up. I couldn't do it.
3: Oh, you allergic to white people. Thank you for your call.
2: Yeah.
4: good morning, good people.
5: What we gonna do?
4: I tell y'all, man, y'all keep it locked. We're gonna have a good morning.
6: Keep it locked right here.

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That's kinda like giving your fame away. What's wrong with you? I sit in a box where the owners do. 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

0: your thoughts on interracial dating, and have you ever dated outside of your race?
1: So I dated this white guy, mm-hmm. okay, and we had been knowing each other for 20-something years, and the opportunity for us to get together, it arrived. They are way too freaky, and I'm a freak. If you can ever out-freak me, you're doing too much.
2: So I met the white chick. When I went over to her house, she had a house. It was like it was a mess. So she had cats and stuff everywhere. But when it was time to do what it'll do, I threw up. I couldn't do it.
3: You're allergic to white people. Thank you for your call.
2: Yes.
4: good morning, good people.
5: What are we going to do?
4: I tell y'all, man, y'all keep it locked. We're going to have a good morning.
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0: thoughts on interracial dating, and have you ever dated outside of your race?
1: So I dated this white guy, mm-hmm. okay, and we had been knowing each other for 20-something years, and the opportunity for us to get together, it arrived. They are way too freaky, and I'm a freak. If you can ever out-freak me, you're doing too much.
2: So I met the white chick. When I went over to her house, she had a house. It was like it was a mess. So she had cats and stuff everywhere. But when it was time to do what it'll do, I threw up. I couldn't do it.
3: You're allergic to white people. Thank you for your call.
2: Yeah.
4: good morning, good people.
5: What are we going to do?
4: I tell y'all, man, y'all keep it locked. Whoever, good morning.
6: Keep it locked right here.

0: thoughts on interracial dating, and have you ever dated outside of your race?
1: So I dated this white guy, mm-hmm. okay, and we had been knowing each other for 20-something years, and the opportunity for us to get together, it arrived. They are way too freaky, and I'm a freak. If you can ever out-freak me, you're doing too much.
2: So I met the white chick. When I went over to her house, she had a house. It was like it was a mess. So she had cats and stuff everywhere. But when it was time to do what it would do, I threw up. I couldn't do it.
3: Oh, you allergic to white people. Thank you for your call.
2: Yeah.
4: good morning, good people.
5: What we gonna do?
4: I tell y'all, man, y'all keep it locked. We're gonna have a good morning.
6: Keep it locked right here.

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1: Who you with?
0: On the couch with my favorite Santa. I was about to, but you convinced us. 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
1: So I dated this white guy, mm-hmm. okay, and we had been knowing each other for 20-something years, and the opportunity for us to get together, it arrived. They are way too freaky, and I'm a freak. If you can ever out-freak me, you're doing too much.
2: So I met the white chick. When I went over to her house, she had a house. It was like it was a mess. So she had cats and stuff everywhere. But when it was time to do what it'll do, I threw up. I couldn't do it.
3: Oh, you're allergic to white.

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0: and turn up. It's We Up.

0: What are your thoughts on interracial dating, and have you ever dated outside of your race?
1: So I dated this white guy, okay, and we had been knowing each other for 20-something years, and the opportunity for us to get together, it arrived. They are way too freaky, and I'm a freak. If you can ever out-freak me, you're doing too much.
2: So I met the white chick. When I went over to her house, she had a house. It was like it was a mess. So she had cats and stuff everywhere. But when it was time to do what it'll do, I threw up. I couldn't do it.
3: You're allergic to white people. Thank you for your call.
2: Yes. Good morning, good morning, good morning, good people. What we gonna do?

0: What are your thoughts on interracial dating, and have you ever dated outside of your race?
1: So I dated this white guy, okay, and we had been knowing each other for 20-something years, and the opportunity for us to get together, it arrived. They are way too freaky, and I'm a freak. If you can ever out-freak me, you're doing too much.
2: So I met the white chick. When I went over to her house, she had a house. It was like it was a mess. So she had cats and stuff everywhere. But when it was time to do what it'll do, I threw up. I couldn't do it.
3: Oh, you're allergic to white people. Thank you for your call.
2: Yes.
4: good morning, people. What we gonna do?
5: I tell y'all, man, y'all keep it locked. We're gonna have a good morning.
6: Keep it locked right here. Hey.
7: Let me.

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1: Yeah, no, all right. The greatest rain is down.
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3: What are your thoughts on interracial dating, and have you ever dated outside of your race?
4: So I dated this white guy, mm-hmm. Okay, and we had been knowing each other for 20-something years, and the opportunity for us to get together, it arrived. They are way too freaky, and I'm a freak. If you can ever out-freak me, you're doing too much.
5: So I met the white chick. When I went over around her, she had a house. It was like it was a mess. So she had cats and stuff everywhere. But when it was time to do what it would do, I threw up. I couldn't do it.
6: Oh, you allergic to white people. Thank you for your call.
5: Yeah.
7: Good morning, good people.
8: What we gonna do?
7: I tell y'all, man, y'all keep it locked. We're gonna have a good morning.
9: Keep it locked right here.

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Don't laugh. You can record and they can hear you.

0: What are your thoughts on interracial dating, and have you ever dated outside of your race?
1: So I dated this white guy, mm-hmm. okay, and we had been knowing each other for 20-something years, and the opportunity for us to get together, it arrived. They are way too freaky, and I'm a freak. If you can ever out-freak me, you're doing too much.
2: So I met the white chick. When I went over to her house, she had a house. It was like it was a mess. So she had cats and stuff everywhere. But when it was time to do what it would do, I threw up. I couldn't do it.
3: Oh, you're allergic to white people. Thank you for your call.

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0: Young Jock in the Streets Morning Takeover. If you got a dilemma, they got a dilemma, which means we got a dilemma. It's the Day Dilemma. Who's on the line this morning?
1: Hi, my name is Hope.
0: Hey, Hope. How you doing this morning?
1: I'm doing okay. How are you?
0: I'm good. Hey, real quick, I always wanted to know what it felt like to have a cool name like Hope.
1: It's hopeful.
0: Crazy tail. So, all right, what are we doing this morning, Hope?
1: Okay, so I'm calling in because I need a little bit of advice.
2: Okay.
0: Wait a minute. You need advice? Because if you need advice, you need to be hearing me on the Love Doc Jock. You need advice or you have a day dilemma?
1: I have a day dilemma.
0: Okay, let's go.
1: My name is Hope, and I've been with my boyfriend, Draymond, for about 2 years.
0: Mm-hmm.
1: We've been going through a little rough patch.

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9: JY, turn me up. Miami. Just all my scammers and my kid money.

0: That's right. Let's get inside this Word on the Streets news and talk Akbar versus Cardi B. Now, this is a track. It's called Pretty and Petty. Name a B-word that have more facelifts than Cardi B. Those are some of the words that Akbar said in her diss record.
1: You ain't pretty, you just petty. You I had to take the speakers, look, can't do enough, huh? You ain't pretty, you just petty. You see that bitch out till it's up and it's up. Name a bitch who had more facelifts than Cardi B, gun pointed to your head. Hey.

0: car wreck, call 1-800-INJURED.
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1: I'm Shane Cummins, a real client of 855 Jay Sanders. 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I was in the back seat of the car. My fiance was in the front seat of the car, and my stepmother was actually driving. A truck driver actually like fell asleep and swiped us. And the car spun around a few times. I injured my neck in several places. My wife had various injuries as well. My stepmother, she had injuries. I had Julian. They had other lawyers. So I believe my stepmother got like $10,000. My wife got like $17,000, and I got $330,000. And I wasn't even driving. I was in the back seat. So thank you, Jay Sanders.
2: 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And listen, Julian has helped so many of my cousins and family members and friends over the years. So many people. Julian, go ahead, you write real quick.
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Good morning, it's Faison Love, and every day we listen to the best damn morning show. We gotta stay tapped into the number one morning show in the city. It's Young Jock and the Streets Morning Takeover. Booyah!

0: she can win the game. It's in her hands, and the USA are golden again.
1: That's Sports from the Streets. I'm DJ Swin. I'm your DJ with the million-dollar smile. Go Dawgs.
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morning. It's Jazzy Fizzle, a.k.a. Fenzel Burgundy Obama Luther King Jr. Jackson 5 first. And every day we listen to the best damn morning show. Gotta stay tapped in to the number one morning show in the city. It's Young Jock and the Streets Morning Takeover. Keep it locked. Oh, boy.

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1: The MARTA Midtown shooter has finally been arrested.
2: Police have arrested the alleged gunman accused of shooting a man at the Midtown MARTA station on Friday. MARTA police say Anthony Gresham was arrested this morning in Douglasville with help from the FBI and the Douglas County Sheriff's Office. Gresham is being held at the Douglas County Jail as we speak. He faces several charges, including aggravated assault and possession of a firearm by a convicted felon.
1: Wow, there are some really crazy things going on with the MARTA system. And as of right now, they are being investigated by the FBI. So we will keep you updated with that. An Atlanta woman was shot in the face after trying to sell a watch.
3: On Wednesday night, Zariana Rowe thought she was meeting with a Facebook customer to sell a watch, but it was anything but typical. She realized this after she pulled up to the meeting place in her car.
4: He put a gun on my head, and he was like, give me the watch, I'll kill you.
3: Rowe says she sped off, but it wasn't without getting shot in the face.
4: So the bullet went in right here on this side of my face. It went all the way through, right below the bone in my jaw. Came all the way through my nasal cavity and came out right here. So I didn't know it then, but I got the video footage, and he actually was shooting at my car when I pulled.
3: She was able to drive to the nearby gas station, but says she struggled to get help at first.
4: I call my mom, and I'm bleeding everywhere. I'm driving fast, and I'm yelling out the window. I'm like, help me, I got shot. And nobody's doing anything. When I saw the first guy that was willing to help me, I just stayed with him. I didn't even look for anybody else.
3: Roe underwent surgery on Thursday, but remains in good spirits. She's using this as a chance to warn others to be aware of your surroundings and go with your gut.
4: Life or death situation, make sure you're ready to react.
1: Very, very sad news to have to report, but definitely take all precautions when selling items on Facebook Marketplace or any of these different apps. And ATL is number two for data market centers in the world.
5: Atlanta is now a major player in the data center world, even ahead of places like Silicon Valley, London, and Tokyo. According to the Atlanta Business Chronicle, the city ranks second in the market just behind Northern Virginia. But with that growth comes concern about space and the use of power. So that's why local governments, including Atlanta, Coweta, and Douglas counties, are looking at or already enforcing limits on new data centers.
1: Well, that tells me that there are plenty opportunities for people to get jobs. And finally, a man has been charged after a Henry County courthouse security breach.
6: Faces felony charges after investigators say he crashed a work truck through a secured gate at the Henry County courthouse complex and then left. Authorities say it happened at the complex in McDonough after 3:30 Saturday morning. The gate fell onto a county-owned vehicle parked inside the secure area. No one was hurt. Deputies say they quickly identified Pierre Puries and arrested him. He's now facing multiple charges, including a felony charge of interference with government property.
1: Now, y'all don't know they don't play in Henry County. Y'all better stop playing with these people. Hey, and I want you guys to remember that Amy Witherwright from 1-800-TRUCK-WRECK is giving away $1,000 for the Keep Your Life Going $1,000 cash giveaway. 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All right, and that's what's going on in the A.
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0: Y'all Jack in the Streets morning, take over. If you got a dilemma, they got a dilemma, which means we got a dilemma. It's the Day Dilemma. Who's on the line this morning?
1: Hi, my name is Hope.
0: Hey, Hope, how you doing this morning?
1: I'm doing okay. How are you?
0: I'm good. Real quick, I always wanted to know what it felt like to have a cool name like Hope.
1: It's hopeful.
0: Crazy tale. All right, what we doing this morning, Hope?
1: Okay, so I'm calling in because I need a little bit of advice.
2: Okay.
0: Wait a minute. You need advice? Because if you need advice, you need to be hitting me on the Love Doc Job. You need advice or you have a Day Dilemma?
1: I have a Day Dilemma.
0: Okay, let's go.
1: My name is Hope, and I've been with my boyfriend, Draymond, for about 2 years.
0: Mm-hmm.
1: We've been going through a little rough patch, and I've been wanting to break up with him. But he's recently lost his son about 2 months ago.
0: Oh, man, sorry to hear that.
1: Yes. With the holidays coming up, I don't want to continue to lead him on and, you know, do the holiday pictures and family dinners and make him feel like, you know, that everything is good when, you know, it's been a lot for me. Mm-hmm. And I just don't know.

0: 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I'm just glad we got this done.
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0: cut up this weekend. I will be back. Chat Town. Love you, man.
1: Hi. Hey, we'll catch y'all later. It's love. Tomorrow, Young Jock in the Streets, more than 30. 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
1: Okay, you ready?
2: Yeah.
3: Here we go.
1: There once was a woman named Sue who was in an accident and didn't know what to do.
2: Did she call 855 Jay Sanders?
1: No, she didn't call me.
2: Who'd she call?
1: Let's just say she didn't call a trial attorney.
2: She didn't?
1: Nope.
2: What happened then?
1: Well, it didn't turn out the way it should have.
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1: Now listen.
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1: 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Lachey B in the midday with you on a Monday in the Valley. I hope you had a great weekend. You got your girl now until 2. 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If you are celebrating a birthday on today, June the 8th, then happy birthday to you. Another jam-packed show, per usual. The bottom of the 9 o'clock hour, we'll get to your daily affirmations. We'll talk a weekend recap, old school mix at noon, and you know I've got the best in hip-hop and R&B music, because that's what we do around these parts, all right? So keep it locked in to your number one station. It's We Up. Let's go.
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0: 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That's Tim's What You Need, 103.1, your number one station for hip hop and R&B. Time now for our daily affirmations to start a new week. Say it with me. I embrace a new week full of hope and possibilities. I choose to show up for myself this week and honor my needs. I give myself grace. I don't have to have it all figured out. It is okay to let things unfold. I am blessed beyond measure. I operate from a place of gratitude. I focus my energy on higher things. I see myself reaching my best potential. I still have hope, even when things don't go as expected. What is meant for me will never pass me by. I lean into the ebbs and flows of life. Good affirmations for today, right? Coming up inside the 10 o'clock hour, we'll get back to the music. We are your number one station.
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5: Oh. 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
5: 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You are the winner. You won.
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0: 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Got a lot of rain yesterday. Some parts of the valley still dealing with the flooding, so please use caution as you travel out and about today. A high of around 82 and rain more today. And just a heads up, rain is in the forecast for the next several days. It looks like up until this time next week. So grab that rain gear and keep it handy, not just today, but for about a week. It is what it is. We did get some nice days over the weekend, though. Yesterday was just a complete washout. I saw where a lot of people were posting literally outside of their homes. Like, people were just, I guess, embracing the thing that you cannot control, and that's a lot. But of course, the weather, there were some people with boats out. That's how much rain we got yesterday, and it's just gonna pile on to today. So please use caution and be careful. We'll get back to the music in about 4 minutes on your number one station.
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5: Oh! 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
5: Kayzani.
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5: What is Las Vegas' nickname?
4: Sin City.
5: You are absolutely correct. Congratulations! You are the winner! You won.
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5: You came in with the confidence and you blew him away.
1: What we gonna do?
3: I tell y'all, man, y'all keep it locked. We're gonna have a good morning. Keep it locked right here.

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That's Flo. 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Happy Monday to you. Coming up inside the 11 o'clock hour, we'll get to your requested music for Don Toliver. Also, we'll talk a weekend recap. Lachey be in the midday on your number one station.

93.1, your number one station for hip-hop and R&B. Lachey B in the midday with you on a rainy Monday in the Valley. Coming up in about 11 minutes, we'll talk a weekend recap. 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

1031, your number one station for hip-hop and R&B with Young Jock and the Streets Morning Takeover. How was your weekend? Did you do anything fun? Did you do anything exciting? Did you just chill? Because I say often, just chilling can be fun and exciting. And you know, a lot of times, just chilling is always safe, especially when you're at home. So my weekend kicked off Thursday as we celebrated

0: today. Concerts in the Park is still going on, but due to the weather, they recently announced on their Facebook page that it's going to be moved into the BBC Concert Hall. It's going to start at 6:30. 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
5: 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Congratulations! You are the winner! You won!
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0: 1031, your number one station for hip-hop and R&B. Lachey B in the midday with you on a rainy Monday in the Valley. Coming up in about 11 minutes, we'll talk a weekend recap. 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
5: Oh! Who? 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
4: Yes.
5: What is Las Vegas' nickname?
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5: You are absolutely correct. 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You are the winner! You won.
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Please be advised and be heads up. We got a lot of rain yesterday, and we're getting more rain today, as you can tell, and some parts of the valley flooding. 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All right, get at him, 837-1031. 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It's We Up.

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4: 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Ooh, what's your name?
3: My name is Kezani.
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3: Yes.
4: What is Las Vegas' nickname?
3: Sin City.
4: You are absolutely correct. Congratulations. You are the winner. You won.
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4: You came in with the confidence and you blew him away.
0: What we gonna do?
2: I tell y'all, man, y'all keep it locked. We're gonna have a good morning.
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4: She ain't even all that. 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I ain't her mama. That don't even like her. That's not even

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2: Are you smarter than Young Jock?
3: All the time.
4: Oh. Who? What's your name?
3: My name is Kayzani.
2: Who?
4: Kayzani?
3: Yeah.
4: Kayzani.
3: Yes.
4: What is Las Vegas' nickname?
3: Sin City.
4: You are absolutely correct. Congratulations. You are the winner.
2: Yeah.
4: You won.
2: Congratulations.

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3: Yeah.
4: Kezani.
3: Yes.
4: What is Las Vegas nickname?
3: Sin City.
4: You are absolutely correct. Congratulations. You are the winner. You won.
2: Congratulations.
4: You came in with the confidence and you blew him away.
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2: 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We're going to have a good morning.
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2: 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Miami. It's all my scammers and my kid money.

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4: 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Who? 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
3: My name is Kayzani.
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4: Kayzani?
3: Yes.
4: Kayzani.
3: Yes.
4: What is Las Vegas' nickname?
3: Sin City.
4: You are absolutely correct. Congratulations. You are the winner. You won. You won.
2: Congratulations.
4: You came in with the confidence and you blew him away.
0: What are we going to do?
2: 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We're going to have a good morning.
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4: 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You are the winner. 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

0: name?
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0: Kezani.
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0: What is Las Vegas' nickname?
1: Sin City.
0: You are absolutely correct. Congratulations. You are the winner. You won.
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0: You came in with the confidence and you blew him away.
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Home of the Streets Morning Takeover with my man Young Jock. What it do? Huntsville, Decatur, Athens, Muscle Shoals, Florence, Sheffield, Tuscumbia, Moulton, Town Creek, Cortland, Leighton, Hillsborough, Hartsville, Priceville. Your boy DJ 808 Mr. Yannick is in the building. 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Coming up this hour, I got Kehlani, Swae Lee, Boss Man D-Lo, Ella Mai, Lil Uzi Vert, Tory Lanez, Pressure Babe. But first, let's get this thing started right now with my man T.I. with that Let Him Know. Tennessee Valley, make sure you keep it locked right.

Number one for hip hop and R&B 103.1. That was Kehlani featuring Usher. Shoulda Never. Here's Swae Lee featuring Jhené Aiko. Mule. Keep it locked right here. It's We Out.

0: right here, it's We Out. It's Are You Smarter Than Young Jock?
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4: 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You are the winner. You won.
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That was LMA 100. Here's Sexy Red featuring Key Glock hanging with a baddie. Keep it locked right here. It's We Are.

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Number one for hip hop and R&B 103.1. That was Tory Lanez, Aggression on Saturn. Here's Chris Brown, Obvious. Keep it locked right here. It's We Out.

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5: 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Who? 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
5: 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Congratulations. You are the winner. You won.
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